relaxing favorites at work, the new My97.5. I remember one year one of our stations gave away a I Survived the Tulare County Fair shirt. We were there every day last week. I kind of feel like that.

0: Traffic's brought to you by Nissan of Visalia in the South Valley. Two vehicles tied up southbound 99 just south of Avenue 328 Goshen. Hit and run south Plano at Date Porterville. Solo vehicle into an orchard on Road 172 just south of Avenue 362 west of Woodlake. Another two on Avenue 368 at 63 south of Cutler Orosi up north. Two vehicles west Mount Whitney just west of South Bryan. And another two southbound 99 just north of North Fresno. That's traffic. I'm Mike O'Neill.
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0: 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Elton John, Michael Jackson, Madonna, Whitney Houston. 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

Selena Gomez, relaxing favorites at work, the new My97.5. Mike O'Neill along and Belinda Carlisle, Pat Benatar, they're on the way, along with KC24's AJ Fox. 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
1: 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In the South Valley, vehicle off the road on Road 148, just north of Avenue 224, east of Tulare. Up north, car fire on North Goldenrod, just north of Dakota, north of Kerman. Collisions northbound 41, just south of the 180. Two vehicles in the CD of southbound 41, just south of Shaw. Pickup versus a bicyclist, South Manning, and just east of Zumwalt. And two vehicles still being worked southbound 99, just north of North Avenue. That's traffic.

0: York, southbound 99, just north of North Avenue. That's traffic. I'm Mike O'Neill.
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2: Summer is coming to an end within hours. Good afternoon, South Valley. It officially becomes autumn tomorrow, and we're getting hotter this week. Figure that one out. The clouds from this weekend are clearing away. Highs will be in the mid-80s. Clear skies for tonight with overnight lows in the upper 50s to low 60s. Sunny skies.

0: overnight low of 61, Tuesday's high 88, Hanford's overnight low 58, and on Tuesday, 89 degrees. With the Central Valley's most accurate forecast, I'm KC24 Chief Meteorologist A.J. 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

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And on the way, we got Sugar Ray, Starship for you. And I don't know, I'm looking ahead a little bit, but don't forget, Totally 80s Friday night. We kick it off 5 o'clock. 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

0: summer is coming to an end within hours. Good afternoon, South Valley. It officially becomes autumn tomorrow, and we're getting hotter this week. Figure that one out. The clouds from this weekend are clearing away. Highs will be in the mid-80s. Clear skies for tonight with overnight lows in the upper 50s to low 60s. Sunny skies tomorrow and getting warmer. Highs will be in the upper 80s, not quite to that 90-degree mark. Hotter still. Later in the week, triple-digit temperatures are possible on Thursday. I'll keep you posted. In Porterville, expect an overnight low of 61, Tuesday's high 88, Hanford's overnight low 58, and on Tuesday, 89 degrees. With the Central Valley's most accurate forecast, I'm KC24 Chief Meteorologist A.J. Fox.
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0: 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Elton John, Michael Jackson, Madonna, Whitney Houston. 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

What's up? 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

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I'll see you tomorrow morning at 6 a.m. My Music Mornings with me, Justin Michael, right here on the new My 97.5.

forever, and that's a mighty long time. But I'm here to tell you, there's something else. 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

Tuesday morning on the new My97.5, relaxing favorites at work. Justin Michael checking in just after 6 o'clock in the morning. Good morning. 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

0: Dua Lipa, the baby, and levitating on the new My 97.5 relaxing favorite to work. Tuesday morning, Justin Michael with you. Football is back, and if you need a completely ridiculous reason to fill out a bracket today, well, that Bear Week is back. It's those brown bears in Alaska that have spent the summer doing exactly what they're supposed to do, eating a lot of salmon and getting very, very big before they go into hibernation. Now, voting starts at 9 this morning, our time, and runs through next Tuesday. So, badbearweek.org is where you go. The defending champ, Chunk, is back, but there are 16 bears in the bracket this year. So, again, you can vote at fatbearweek.org. And yes, I fully expect people to get way too emotionally invested by this by lunchtime, okay? 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

Into a Tuesday morning we go on the new My97.5 relaxing favorites at work. If you were at the Tulare County Fair this past week or weekend, and you stopped by, say what up at the booth. Thank you so much for doing that. We appreciate you. And for having us on this morning on your way to work or as you wake up. 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

0: Prayer. Bon Jovi on the new My97.5 relaxing favorites at work. Justin Michael with you. Coming up on 7 o'clock here, and today, I'm a big fan of today. It's the first day of fall, eventually. Technically, summer hangs on till, basically the entire day. 5:05 this afternoon is when the autumn equinox happens, all right? So if you already had the pumpkins out for 3 weeks, today is the official day that you have permission to do it. So go get some new ones if they're spoiled already. But happy fall. KC24's got the look of the weather coming up in just a second.
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2: 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There's a collision on West Lincoln at Cornelia and a hit and run. No injuries on Manning Avenue just west of Fowler. Keep it safe and slow for the cone zones.
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11: Say goodbye to summer and hello to fall. Good morning, South Valley. Happy Tuesday. The autumnal equinox officially happens this afternoon at 5. Sunshine for the day, a little bit warmer. Highs in the upper 80s. Clear skies tonight, overnight lows in the upper 50s to low 60s. Sunny and hotter for Wednesday with highs well above normal in the mid-90s. Thursday is our next and looks to be last chance at triple digits. After that, cooling off through the weekend. For Visalia and Hanford, expect a high today of 88, overnight low 58 degrees. With the Central Valley's most accurate forecast, I'm KC24 Chief Meteorologist AJ Fox.
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2: 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There's a collision on West Lincoln at Cornelia and a hit and run. No injuries on Manning Avenue just west of Fowler. Keep it safe and slow for the cone zones.
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Not one of those songs that kind of sounds like it was built for a sunny drive. 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

I was working at another radio station when that song came out, and when it came on in the studio, I had those speakers up as far as they would go. And we had a subwoofer in the studio. Oh, man. So good. It's Maroon 5, Cardi B right there on the new My97.5. Justin Michael with you, relaxing favorites at work, a Tuesday morning. And Circle of Life now, Elton.

0: I swear. All for One on the new My 97.5 Relaxing Favorites at Work. Justin Michael with you. Did you know that a fence could be repossessed after a contractor put it up? Well, that's kind of what happened to a homeowner like outside of Chicago. The crew put the new fence in, and then there was a problem with the fence. There was some damage to one of the gates or something, and I guess the contractor offered to fix it. The homeowner said, no, take the fence down. And they actually did. Hammers, chainsaws, the whole thing. And I guess now the sheriff's office is involved, and even the contractor admits got a little hot-headed, and maybe that wasn't the best way to settle it. But I guess this is another case of be careful what you ask for, because it's really never been more literal for that homeowner, I'm just saying. AJ Fox has got a look at our weather coming up, KC24, in just a second.
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2: 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Traffic hazard on Road 144 at Avenue 48. That's traffic signs down. Another on southbound State Route 43 at Lacey. That's a disabled vehicle. Collision on Avenue 40 at Road 184 and another at 198 westbound at the Acres Street off-ramp. Keep it safe and slow for the cone zones.
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12: Say goodbye to summer and hello to fall. Good morning, South Valley. Happy Tuesday. The autumnal equinox officially happens this afternoon at 5. Sunshine for the day, a little bit warmer. Highs in the upper 80s. Clear skies tonight, overnight lows in the upper 50s to low 60s. Sunny and hotter for Wednesday with highs well above normal in the mid-90s. Thursday is our next and looks to be last chance at triple digits. After that, cooling off through the weekend. For Visalia and Hanford, expect a high today of 88, overnight low 58 degrees. With the Central Valley's most accurate forecast, I'm KC24 Chief Meteorologist AJ Fox.
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Apparently, math may eventually become the relationship warning light that none of us asked for. There's a mathematician out there who's using models borrowed from ecology to study how couples drift toward or away from stability. And they're even talking about pairing that with AI someday. Oh boy. Is it really going to take over? You too now on the new My 97.5.

0: The Shape of You. Ed Sheeran and Shape of You on the new My 97.5 relaxing favorites at work on a Tuesday morning. Justin Michael right here. And they say that AI isn't, it's not as objective as we might hope it is. They did a study on some AI models, and including some of the new ones, and they judge people's competence and trustworthiness based on just your facial features. Much like humans do, I guess. But I'm saying, like, I use ChatGPT. I use Claude. But it doesn't know my face. Like, what? You guys send in ChatGPT your picture? Dude.
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2: Traffic is brought to you by Visalia GMC. 11th Avenue is closed between Kansas and Jackson Avenue until 4 p.m. today. Traffic hazard on Road 144 at Avenue 48. That's traffic signs down. Another on southbound State Route 43 at Lacey. That's a disabled vehicle. Collision on Avenue 40 at Road 184 and another at 198 westbound at the Acres Street off-ramp. Keep it safe and slow for the cone zones.

I don't know if you have a sweet tooth like me, but the first day of fall also means that Krispy Kreme has a brand new churro donut dots out today. It's cinnamon sugar with a dipping sauce. It feels dangerous. Daughtry now. I'm going to stay home. It's the new My 97.5.

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0: Shawn Mendes on the new My 97.5, relaxing favorites of word. Justin Michael with you. And listen, there's a new relationship phrase making the rounds. I mean, there's a new one every 3 minutes, it feels like. This one's called food divorce. And it sounds dramatic, but it's really just couples who live together and intentionally make or eat separate meals because their diets and schedules or tastes don't match. And honestly, listen, I get that 100%. And the part that I find funny is that we apparently needed a name for this. You know what I mean? If one person wants grilled chicken and, like, I want cereal at midnight, maybe that's not a crisis. Maybe that's just how we are, you know? Just saying. KC24's H.A. Fox has your forecast in just a minute. 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
2: Traffic is brought to you by Visalia GMC. There's a collision, no injuries on 41 southbound at just south of Bullard Avenue. Another on East Walnut at Thomas and Visalia. 198 westbound just west of Acres, a new accident. And collisions on 198 westbound at 6th and Hanford and 99 northbound at the Merced Street off-ramp. Keep it safe and slow for the cone zones.
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8: Say goodbye to summer and hello to fall. Good morning, South Valley. Happy Tuesday. The autumnal equinox officially happens this afternoon at 5. Sunshine for the day, a little bit warmer. Highs in the upper 80s. Clear skies tonight, overnight lows in the upper 50s to low 60s. Sunny and hotter for Wednesday with highs well above normal in the mid-90s. Thursday is our next and looks to be last chance at triple digits. After that, cooling off through the weekend. For Visalia and Hanford, expect a high today of 88, overnight low 58 degrees. With the Central Valley's most accurate forecast, I'm KC24 Chief Meteorologist AJ Fox.
9: Was that meeting the same as the meeting before and the one before that and the one before?
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Backstreet Boys. He's talking to a friend of mine. He's going to see them at the Sphere in Las Vegas. So that'll be a good show. They're going back. It's the new My 97.5 Relaxing Favorites at Work. Justin Michael with you and Naked Eyes now.

It's 97 minutes commercial-free music. It's underway for you here on a Tuesday morning. Tomorrow, already middle of the work week. Can you believe that? Man, time flies. Huey Lewis in the news now on the new My 97.5.

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0: Say goodbye to summer and hello to fall. Good morning, South Valley. Happy Tuesday. The autumnal equinox officially happens this afternoon at 5. Sunshine for the day, a little bit warmer. Highs in the upper 80s. Clear skies tonight, overnight lows in the upper 50s to low 60s. Sunny and hotter for Wednesday with highs well above normal in the mid-90s. Thursday is our next and looks to be last chance at triple digits. After that, cooling off through the weekend. For Visalia and Hanford, expect a high today of 88, overnight low 58 degrees. With the Central Valley's most accurate forecast, I'm KC24 Chief Meteorologist AJ Fox.
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Have a wonderful rest of your morning and your Tuesday. And I'll see you back here tomorrow morning at 6 a.m. We do a Wednesday. 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

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Hey, it's 97 minutes commercial free this morning. I'm Jennifer Grant with Madonna. Papa, don't preach on the new 97.5.

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0: 97.5, relaxing favorites at work with Suzanne Vega and Tom's Diner. Good morning to you. My name is Jennifer Grant. I apparently do not know which way is up, so good luck to me today. Yeah, it's Tuesday apparently, but I was thinking it was Wednesday. Wishful thinking apparently on my part, but all right, we're at Tuesday. It has been confirmed. In fact, I'm going to put a post-it note up to remind myself, Jen, today is only Tuesday. Just deal with what you got to deal with today on Tuesday. We'll see how it goes.
1: 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It's Justin Michael. 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
9: Say goodbye to summer and hello to fall. Good morning, South Valley. Happy Tuesday. The autumnal equinox officially happens this afternoon at 5. Sunshine for the day, a little bit warmer. Highs in the upper 80s. Clear skies tonight, overnight lows in the upper 50s to low 60s. Sunny and hotter for Wednesday with highs well above normal in the mid-90s. Thursday is our next and looks to be last chance at triple digits. After that, cooling off through the weekend. For Visalia and Hanford, expect a high today of 88, overnight low 58 degrees. With the Central Valley's most accurate forecast, I'm KC 24 Chief Meteorologist AJ Fox.
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0: Hey, did you know you can request your favorite song? Elton John, Michael Jackson, Madonna, Whitney Houston. Let us know what we can play for you. 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

Kama 97.5, relaxing favorites at work. It's Katy Perry and Teenage Dream. I was unaware of this. Apparently, today is National Dress Up Your Pet Day. A pet lifestyle expert apparently launched it back in 2009 to support the pet fashion industry. Okay. A new poll of 2,000 cat dog owners looked at the top things we worry about when it comes to our pets. Fashion is not on the list. Number one, how happy they are, of course. Their overall health, what they eat, are they anxious, are they stressed, and are they getting enough exercise? I will also say that I have three dogs, and if I ever thought about putting clothes on them, and if you want to do that for your dog or your cat, dress them up, knock yourself out, but I can only imagine the looks, the side eye I would get from my dogs. Nope. They're good the way they are. They're perfectly fine the way they are.

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2: Say goodbye to summer and hello to fall. Good morning, South Valley. Happy Tuesday. The autumnal equinox officially happens this afternoon at 5. Sunshine for the day, a little bit warmer. Highs in the upper 80s. Clear skies tonight. Overnight lows in the upper 50s to low 60s. Sunny and hotter for Wednesday with highs well above normal in the mid-90s. Thursday is our next and looks to be last chance at triple digits. After that, cooling off through the weekend. For Visalia and Hanford, expect a high today of 88, overnight low 58 degrees. With the Central Valley's most accurate forecast, I'm KC24 Chief Meteorologist AJ Fox.
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0: new on 97.5, Relaxing Favorites at Work with Kelly Clarkson and Stronger, What Doesn't Kill You. Well, now that she is done with her talk show, she has chopped her hair. She's sporting the short bob and she is going to be a part of Stagecoach 2027. Yeah, April 23rd through the 25th down in Indio. If you're unfamiliar with Stagecoach, it's a big country music festival, but she is going to be a part of it. First time ever. And you know what? I saw something online the other day and I thought, somebody needs to make this happen. What about, and this would be amazing, I think, what about having Kelly Clarkson do a Super Bowl halftime show? I'm just putting that out there. The woman can sing anything, so why not?
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6: The autumnal equinox is this afternoon, otherwise known as the beginning of fall. Good afternoon, South Valley. Happy Tuesday. Sunshine for the rest of the day, a little warmer, highs in the upper 80s, which is close to normal. Clear skies for tonight, overnight lows in the upper 50s to low 60s. Sunny and hotter for Wednesday with highs in the mid-90s. Hotter than that for Thursday. In fact, several South Valley cities will be threatening triple digits. After that, cooling off through the weekend, 80s returning by Sunday. For Tulare and Lemoore, expect an overnight low of 60 and Wednesday's high 90.

0: 4 degrees. With the Central Valley's most accurate forecast, I'm KC24 Chief Meteorologist AJ Fox.
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Bruno Mars, just the way you are. 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
1: 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John Mellencamp was just going to have them there for just while he was recording the song and then take them out afterwards. But then when he took them out, it sounded weird. So he put them back in. 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

0: The new 97.5 relaxing favorites at work with Taylor Swift and You Belong With Me. So now, because I know with Halloween coming quickly, candy corn, everybody's going to have an opinion on that. I personally love candy corn. That's just me. But now there's candy corn beer. I don't know how I feel about this. Shock Top has unveiled a new candy corn wheat. It is a limited edition beer they've created with Spirit Halloween. It's 5% alcohol by beverage or by volume. So, yeah, definitely an adult thing. They say it's already available at select beverage retailers, so could become a regular seasonal thing if it sells well. As for the flavor, somebody tried it and said, quote, the sweetness is surprisingly restrained while still very much tasting like a wheat beer. The candy corn flavor is still present, but it's more of a little Halloween flourish than something beating you over the head with a plastic pumpkin bucket full of sugar. Okay, I guess that's good.
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7: The autumnal equinox is this afternoon, otherwise known as the beginning of fall. Good afternoon, South Valley. Happy Tuesday. Sunshine for the rest of the day, a little warmer, highs in the upper 80s, which is close to normal. Clear skies for tonight, overnight lows in the upper 50s to low 60s. Sunny and hotter for Wednesday with highs in the mid 90s. Hotter than that for Thursday. In fact, several South Valley cities will be threatening triple digits. After that, cooling off through the weekend, 80s returning by Sunday. For Tulare and Lemoore, expect an overnight low of 60 and Wednesday's high 94 degrees. With the Central Valley's most accurate forecast, I'm KC24 Chief Meteorologist AJ Fox.
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My Music Mornings with Justin Michael. 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Madonna, Take a Bow. 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

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That's Gauthier and Kimber together and somebody that I used to know. Well, I know it's only Tuesday, but I'm thinking ahead to Friday. 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Nothing but awesome, cool tunes from the 1980s all the way up until midnight. 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
5: The autumnal equinox is this afternoon, otherwise known as the beginning of fall. Good afternoon, South Valley. Happy Tuesday. Sunshine for the rest of the day, a little warmer, highs in the upper 80s, which is close to normal. Clear skies for tonight, overnight lows in the upper 50s to low 60s. Sunny and hotter for Wednesday with highs in the mid 90s. Hotter than that for Thursday. In fact, several South Valley cities will be threatening triple digits. After that, cooling off through the weekend, 80s returning by Sunday. For Tulare and Lemoore, expect an overnight low of 60 and Wednesday's high 94 degrees. With the Central Valley's most accurate forecast, I'm KC24 Chief Meteorologist AJ Fox.
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relaxing favorites at work, the new Mind 97.5. Sting, who recently said he doesn't see artificial intelligence as a competitor because folks still want to come to see live concerts to see human beings that can make a mistake. Right? Here's Springfield.

0: Traffic brought to you by Nissan of Visalia, Kings County, 11th Avenue at Kansas. Look out for a road closed there. That's 11th between Kansas and Jackson. Look out for the road closed. Coalinga 198 at Firestone, still doing some construction there with Caltrans. Fresno, trouble spots, unknown injury accident, West Shaw and North Maroa. Herndon Avenue on ramp at 168 westbound, a non-injury collision. And the 1500 block of North Cornelia, look out for a smash there. Click, get her a ticket, buckle up, make it an easy drive this afternoon. It's Randy Hendricks right here with traffic.
1: 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Elton John, Michael Jackson, Madonna, Whitney Houston. 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

0: Ellie Goulding, relaxing favorites at work, the new My 97.5. Casey and JoJo, Sawsall coming up. Taylor Swift going to receive the first MTV VMA Artist Director honors at the 2026 Video Music Awards Sunday. They announced the inaugural award and its recipient, adding that MTV VMA Artist Director honors celebrates a sustained and influential body of work from artists who have pushed creative boundaries and developed a clear directorial voice. That's Taylor.
1: 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Kings County, Dover Avenue at 43. Look out for a collision there. Also, 11th Avenue at Kansas. The road is closed. And Porterville area, BB, just east of Wheatland. Got some debris in the road. Westbound 198, just west of 99. A traffic hazard there. And moving on over to 368 at Road 80. Look out for non-injury accident. And a smash in North Fort Drive at 198. Click it or ticket. Buckle up. Make it an easy drive this afternoon to where you need to get to. Stay safe. It's Randy Hendricks here on Traffic.

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8: The autumnal equinox is this afternoon, otherwise known as the beginning of fall. Good afternoon, South Valley. Happy Tuesday. Sunshine for the rest of the day, a little warmer, highs in the upper 80s, which is close to normal. Clear skies for tonight, overnight lows in the upper 50s to low 60s. Sunny and hotter for Wednesday with highs in the mid-90s. Hotter than that for Thursday. In fact, several South Valley cities will be threatening triple digits. After that, cooling off through the weekend, 80s returning by Sunday. For Tulare and Lemoore, expect an overnight low of 60 and Wednesday's high 94 degrees. With the Central Valley's most accurate forecast, I'm KC24 Chief Meteorologist AJ Fox.
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0: Traffic brought to you by Nissan of Visalia, South Valley, Demery on ramp to eastbound 198. Look out for a collision there. Also, road N180 at Avenue 264, a smash. And Kings County, Dover at 43. Look out for a collision. Also, an accident 198 westbound, just west of 99. And Coalinga, Mount Whitney Avenue, just west of Goldenrod, a collision. And North Fork Drive at 198. Look out for some debris in the road. Click it or ticket, buckle up, make it a safe drive. Be careful. Randy Hendricks right here with traffic.
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0: What's up? It's Justin Michael. 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

0: Gaga. Relaxing favorites at work, the new My 97.5, and he's back. Brad Pitt fans, returning as Oscar-winning stuntman turned studio fixer, Cliff Booth, and the further misadventures of Cliff Booth, set in 1977 Hollywood. It's 8 years after Once Upon a Time in Hollywood storyline. Check it out. Quentin Tarantino, of course, writing it. It should be out IMAX theaters November 25th, and check it out.
1: Traffic is brought to you by Cahuilla Health, Kings County, Dover Avenue at 43. Look out for a collision there. Also, 11th Avenue in Kansas, the road is closed. And Porterville area, BB, just east of Wheatland. Got some debris in the road. Westbound 198, just west of 99, and traffic hazard there. And moving on over to 368 at Road 80. Look out for non-injury accident and a smash in North Boat Drive at 198. Click it or ticket, buckle up. Make it an easy drive this afternoon to where you need to get to.

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1: The autumnal equinox is this afternoon, otherwise known as the beginning of fall. Good afternoon, South Valley. Happy Tuesday. Sunshine for the rest of the day, a little warmer, highs in the upper 80s, which is close to normal. Clear skies for tonight, overnight lows in the upper 50s to low 60s. Sunny and hotter for Wednesday with highs in the mid-90s. Hotter than that for Thursday. In fact, several South Valley cities will be threatening triple digits. After that, cooling off through the weekend, 80s returning by Sunday. For Tulare and Lemoore, expect an overnight low of 60 and Wednesday's high 94 degrees. With the Central Valley's most accurate forecast, I'm KC24 Chief Meteorologist AJ Fox.
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Imagine Dragons.